0: Before you go, there's something I want you to have.
1: Oh, it's beautiful. But wait a minute, isn't this?
0: Yeah, yes it is.
1: But I thought the old lady dropped it into the ocean in the air.
0: Well, baby, I went down and got it for you.
1: Aw, you shouldn't have.

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1: 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Ooh, that was a good one. Ooh, that was a very...
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Easy no, no need figure down. Easy no, no need figure down. Rock that run that this away from. Easy no, no need figure down. Easy no, no need figure down.